Disturbed rocks FM 99. Hey, it's David Alvarado still hanging out with you here, filling in for Nikki, who is out on assignment. She will be back on Monday. In the meantime, she is missing out on some real cool stuff, like, for instance, Virginia's first ever leatherback turtle nesting. Happened right here in the 757. A leatherback sea turtle was found nesting for the first time in Virginia over at Naval Air Station Oceana's Dam Neck Annex. It was discovered yesterday. Aaron Bates, a stranding response team rehabilitation manager at Virginia Aquarium, it's quite the name tag there, she confirmed that it was the state's first recorded leatherback nesting. Very excited about that. Leatherback turtles are cool. They can weigh up to 2,000 pounds and measure 6 to 8 feet in

0: length. They've got a leathery back instead of a hard shell, and they have a team. Not like the Teenage Mutant Ninja Turtles. They just this particular turtle has a team of humans that's been put in place to protect the nest. Protect those eggs from coyotes, raccoons, and dogs. They call it a predator exclusion screen. And that's good because these eggs typically require about 60 days to hatch, so there's going to be some predators coming for those. Very excited to see that we are putting a lot of manpower towards protecting these turtle eggs, because make no mistake,
1: I like turtles.
0: That's right. I'm going to do it one more time.
1: I like turtles.
0: Good stuff. Well, hey, just to put a quick button on this, guess what? Virginia, not only for lovers, also for turtles.
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6: 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Stone Sour, Bon Jovi, Foo Fighters, and Korn coming up. Nirvana is next, but first,

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It's falling away from me. 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

0: Stone Sour rocks FM 99. Hey, it's David Alvarado, still hanging out with you here, filling in for Nikki, who will be back on Monday. I will be back on Sunday night, and in between now and Sunday, Rick Rumble is going to be at the R&R Tire Express Customer Appreciation Event. 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Guess who else is going to be there? I don't even want to spoil it. You know what? 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It's me. 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

0: 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Hey, it's David Alvarado back with you here. Still filling in for Nikki. 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

0: 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Hey, it's David Alvarado still hanging out with you here. Filling in for Nikki, who is out on assignment. Good news, she will be back on Monday. In the meantime, I want to let you know about some stuff happening outside of this station. We do talk a lot about ourselves here, but did you know that CHKD Anthem's got this thing called Lemonade Stand, which is really cool? 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
3: And I'm David Alvarado, still filling in for Nikki, who will be back on Monday. In the meantime, I'm here to keep the rock rolling right along. We got Puddle of Mud and Van Halen, Alice in Chains, Red Hot Chili Peppers and Bon Jovi. Metallica is next. First, it's Greta rocking.

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0: Puddle of Mud, Rocks, FM 99. Hey, it's David Alvarado back with you here, filling in for Nikki, who is out on assignment. She will be back on Monday, which I'm very excited about because she does a great job and you guys deserve better. I'm just kidding. That's the second time I've said that tonight. I wanted to thank everybody who came out to Don't Tell Comedy, the show over at Grindstone Athletics. That was a great time. Thanks to Nick Dees for having me. Don't Tell is such a fun experience. We just take over any random business that wants to have us. Like, for instance, today we were at Grindstone Athletics, which is a boxing gym. So what they do is they show up an hour ahead of time, they push all the equipment out of the way and just set a bunch of chairs in this gym, and lo and behold, now there's a comedy show. You just need a microphone and a spotlight. That's all it took, and man, was that fun. Thanks to everyone. Thanks to Nick Dees for having me, of course, and can't wait for the next show next Tuesday over at Voodoo Brewing. That's going to be a fun time too. Check out my Instagram, The Fly Ass Dutch Man, for all my dates if you like stand-up comedy, or if you just, you know, enjoy to laugh every once in a while at a foreigner. The Fly Ass Dutch Man. It's a play on The Flying Dutchman, in case you didn't know that. Anyway, also Facebook, David Alvarado. If you like to follow the station, at FM99 WNOR, at FM99 WNOR on all social platforms. And if you checked out our app, because with the app, you can actually listen to us wherever you want. That's also where you can find more music right after these messages.
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3: And I'm David Alvarado, still filling in for Nikki, who is out on assignment. She will be back on Monday. Before the break, I promised you more music. So here comes Foo Fighters, Guns N' Roses, Cracker, and Rage Against the Machine. 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

0: 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Hey, it's David Alvarado back with you here, filling in for Nikki, who will be back on Monday. What happens before Monday? Sunday. And that's when you'll need to have your picks made for Fantasy Racing presented by Larry King Laws Langley Speedway. 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
6: And I'm David Alvarado, filling in for Nikki, who will be back on Monday. I'll be back on Sunday night. I do my normal shift from 6 to midnight. In the meantime, though, I'm gonna let the music do the talking from here on out. Linkin Park, Poison, Collective Soul, Alien Ant Farm, and Green Day all coming up. 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

0: Linkin Park rocks FM 99. Hey, it's David Alvarado back with you here, filling in for Nikki. She'll be back on Monday. That's a bit far ahead, though. What I like to do is I like to focus on the next 12 hours. And what happens in a little less than 12 hours? Well, Rick Rumble is going to be at the R&R Tire Express Customer Appreciation Event. 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I'm going to be there too. 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
10: And it's David Alvarado back with you here, filling in for Nikki. In case you were wondering whether or not I had a minor stroke before throwing it to break just now, let's not even talk about it. Coming up, we got Jet and Metallica, Bush, Godsmack, and Seven Mary 3. But first, you can see them at the Veterans United Home Loans Amphitheater at Virginia Beach. I'm talking about Five Finger Death Punch rocking FM 99.
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0: 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Hey, it's David Alvarado back with you here, filling in for Nikki, who is out on assignment. She will be back on Monday. There's light at the end of the tunnel, everyone, I promise you. By the way, you know what else is happening next week? The Norfolk Tides return to Harbor Park. They have been gone for a good 3 weeks here, and you can win a four-pack of tickets to the Norfolk Tides game on Wednesday. That's July 29th at Harbor Park, which will be Bark at the Park. Dog tickets only $5 a piece, with proceeds going to Virginia Beach EMS Therapy Dogs. All you need to is go to the FM 99 app, but here's the catch. 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
3: And it's David Alvarado still hanging out with you, filling in for Nikki. She will be back on Monday. I'm about to skedaddle on out of here myself, but not before telling you I'll be back on Sunday at 6 p.m. So that's going to be fun. We'll recap this exact weekend that we just got done previewing. Not leaving you before I get you started on this next block of rock here. We got Foo Fighters and White Zombie coming up, but first it's Breaking Benjamin, rocking FM 99.

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1: Okay.

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1: No.
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0: nice. Yeah, these are online confessions. There is a social media account called the Fess Hole where you can leave your fesses, if you will. I grabbed a few to share. I've never been able to see the man in the moon. I told my husband a few years back, who acted so horrified that I then told him a few weeks later I could see it now. I still can't. It's my confession.
1: Are you supposed?
0: Has no one ever pointed out that the moon sometimes looks like a face to this person? What do you think you're looking for here? Like an actual physical man, like a Da Vinci drawing?
2: I thought when
0: projected
2: you,
0: into the sky.
2: I thought when you read it, she just couldn't watch the movie about Andy Kaufman.
0: Oh, that one.
2: Because she's just overcome with grief because she loved him so.
0: Not so.
2: Okay. All right, then.
0: I work late at night, so informally, I've kind of taken responsibility for shutting the place down at night. We have a big sign by the back door. Last person out of here, turn that coffee pot off. Because they don't sometimes. Yeah. And it's all over the room when you come in the next day and things are burned to a crisp, right? So we get it.
1: Yeah.
0: I've taken the responsibility for shutting down the place for the night. There was an email about high electricity bills that went around, so I helpfully turned off the lab refrigerator, ruining weeks of work.
1: Oh, no.
0: Yeah, but I've let the blame fall on security, the cleaners, and whoever else didn't put a label on that damn thing. Okay. You let the cleaning crew take the hit because you did it. Nice.
1: Yeah, you're kind of a D.
0: Yeah, kind of. Oh, not kind of. You are. You are. These the minimum wage people are getting hammered for something you did.
1: Yeah.
0: Because you weren't smart enough to not turn off a refrigerator? Would you throw like a circuit breaker? What are you, nuts?
1: Maybe it's on a, like just on a switch on the wall. And
0: That would be odd, wouldn't it?
1: It would, but I've seen things like that.
0: If you work in a lab that, if you work in a laboratory that requires refrigeration, you're not going to have a wall switch.
1: I hope not.
0: That would be nuts.
1: Yeah,
0: it'd be like suicide.
1: I would hope not.
0: That's like having a big button out in the hallway that says "Turn off all music."
1: Yeah.
0: Here at the radio station.
1: Yeah.
0: There's a guy in my office who, every time I see him, I get the uncontrollable urge to punch his face in.
1: Ooh.
0: All right, now back to the confession. I am 52 years old and never been in a fight in my life. I don't know what it is, but everything about him, from his smug little face, his cocky walk, and his tight pants with no socks, enrages me to my core. Boy, this is going to be a bad Friday one day.
1: One day. You found your nemesis.
0: Yes, you don't even know why.
1: That's right.
0: One lunchtime at junior high school, I was aimlessly tossing rocks onto the school playing field, and somehow I managed to hit one of the girls in the head.
1: Oh.
0: I blamed it on the biggest jerk in my own grade, who was made to apologize for something that he never did. Oh, well.
2: Oh, man.
1: Well, at least you didn't blame it on the cleaning crew.
0: Yeah,
1: you know.
0: Whatever.
2: It's funny how these things work out.
0: Yeah.
2: You know?
0: It is, isn't it?
2: Yeah, it is.
0: I once told my boss I was going to the gym, so he let me run out for about an hour. I did technically go to the gym, but I sat outside of the gym on a bench for an hour while I ate my McDonald's.
1: Didn't say what I was doing there. Just going to the gym.
3: That's pretty great.
0: That's pretty good. I have an expenses credit card at work because I have to buy lots of stuff for the whole staff. I always use the cashback websites, however, and just have made my final payment on my next vacation with all the cashback I've earned buying things on this credit card.
3: The perks.
1: Can you get in trouble for that later?
4: I think you can.
0: The perks.
1: Yeah.
0: Maybe yes, maybe no. Depends on what your company's policy is. There's a lot of companies that have begun taking all of this stuff back, like airline miles.
1: Mm. Yeah.
0: For a while, that was one of the great perks, was you got to, if you've traveled for work, you could put your number in and keep the airline miles. And then they realized what they were giving away, and they started using company accounts so that they could retain these benefits because they're worth a heck of a lot.
1: Yeah.
0: And some of this stuff you have to claim on your taxes.
1: Oh,
0: as income. Yeah, crazy. I

0: Let's see here. Every morning, my husband removes fluff from his belly button and marveled that that fluff was the color blue. I pointed out that his pajamas are blue. Summertime now, he sleeps naked on top of the sheets, but in the middle of the night, I put some blue fluff in his belly button, and he cannot work this out.
1: You're gaslighting him.
0: Yeah.
1: Yes. With belly lint.
0: Yes.
2: It's kind of funny, though.
3: It is.
0: When I want my husband to pay attention to something I think is important, I look at my phone and pretend that Mark Hamill just posted about it. Since my husband doesn't do any social media, it's pretty easy for me to get away with.
2: I guess he loves Mark
0: Hamill.
2: He
0: reveres Mark Hamill, apparently, and respects his every opinion.
4: Yeah.
0: I found a large insect half on the cutting board after my wife made a pot of stew.
2: Oh.
0: Opted not to tell her, as she'd hate having to throw it out and be upset all night.
2: Yeah, and it's just a little more protein. He'll be fine.
0: Dude, I'd eat it. I don't have any problem with this.
2: You'd be fine.
0: None whatsoever. This does not bother me at all.
5: You cook something and you make
0: tough life.
5: It's hot enough.
0: Yeah.
5: Right?
3: No,
2: yeah,
3: you
2: yeah.
3: You gotta tell me.
2: No. Yeah. I would never.
0: No, it's gonna wreck everything.
2: Everything.
0: We're just gonna eat it. And
3: oh
0: you'll never notice.
3: You'll never trust. Well, what if it ends up in my bowl?
0: You won't notice.
2: You really won't.
0: It's cooked. It's gone by now.
2: Yeah.
0: If you boiled an insect, it's over.
2: Yeah.
0: Yeah. Cockroach, dead, gone.
2: Yeah, yeah.
0: You shards.
2: Nom, nom, nom, nom.
5: If you knew what was in your chocolate, you wouldn't eat that.
2: Yeah.
5: You know?
0: Finally, this. Before the internet, pre-internet, I once drove half an hour home to get a dictionary to prove to my work colleague that the word gullible was indeed in the dictionary.
5: Oh, my gosh.
2: Wow.
0: I was literally 2 minutes away on my way back when it dawned on me.
3: Oh.
2: Dude.
5: Yeah,
0: you gotcha, smart guy.
2: Yeah. Dude.
0: Gotcha, buddy. There you go.
2: Remember the before time?
0: The before time.
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1: From the name synonymous with
0: stupid,
1: here's Rumble.
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2: Item number one in Stupid News this morning. From Indianapolis. Every week they have a big deal in front of the State House. They have something they put up called the market. It's like a farmer's market situation by the State House building in downtown Indianapolis. One of those things is, food trucks. Smash Daddy's Food Truck.
4: All right, that's a great name.
2: Smash Daddy's Burgers, Fries, etc. That's what they make there. Well, Smash Daddy's has been kicked out of the market.
5: What?
2: Because their slogan is too suggestive.
4: Oh.
6: Oh. Come on.
2: The government says that people are complaining about the Smash Daddy's truck.
4: You know, their minds are in the gutter. My mind normally is. I didn't even think of that.
7: But what's their slogan?
4: Smash Daddy, but I mean...
7: No, that's their name.
2: Oh. That's their name. Their slogan is, you'll love our meat in your mouth.
7: I mean, that is kind of suggestive.
6: That's a little...
2: You'll love our meat in your mouth. Now, Bob from Redwood Smoke Shack has no problem with this at all.
4: No!
2: We do it to him every time he shows up
6: every
2: here.
6: Time.
4: Yes. He's proud of his meat.
7: But he's also not at some kind of family market thing where he would maybe rethink
2: in front
7: that.
2: Of the Capitol building.
4: Yeah.
2: Yes, I get it.
4: You know...
2: The owner of Smash Daddy's Food Truck, Scott, shared an email that he received from a state official that said... They'd received several complaints regarding the slogan, you'll love our meat in your mouth.
4: Yeah.
2: And they have been directed to cancel the Smash Daddy's truck at two upcoming market appearances. He says he expects to lose between $4,000 and $5,000 because he can't park there.
7: I will say, you know, you'll love our meat in your mouth is slightly better than their original slogan, which I believe was, let daddy smash.
4: Yeah.
6: Oh, my God.
2: Smashing daddies at the PTA.
4: Hey!
2: I can count on one hand the complaints I've gotten over the last 20 years, said Scott.
7: I hate kids, but I love dads, you know what I mean?
2: He said let's see here. The two groups that objected to the slogan, a Christian school and someone working for the government.
4: Ah, there you go.
2: And good night. You're done here.
4: Yep.
2: Good luck to you.
7: Wouldn't bother anybody in this room.
6: No.
2: No, not really. In fact, rather tame by our standards, quite honestly.
4: Yeah, we could actually give us 5 minutes. We'll come up with a whole bunch of them.
7: We just made a bunch of comments that are worse than their slogan.
4: One I thought of, I cannot say.
2: Right. There you go.
7: As soon as the mics are off, you will, though.
2: Yeah. You can't handle our meat. Stuff like that. Well, that's item one because no resolution.
7: Bear down.
6: Bear down.
8: Right.
6: Item number two takes us to Greece, where a bridge collapsed during a storm in 2023 due to massive flooding. Here's a picture of it. You can see it on the Rumble in the Morning Facebook page and the See It Now tab of the FM99 app. It is literally like right in the center of the bridge over a river, and the crux of the bridge that's collapsed, it's just inches above the water.
2: All right, so the bridge fell down in the middle. And
6: yes.
2: It's V-shaped now.
6: It's V-shaped. However, the locals, they still use this bridge. They prefer to use it because the detour is so long and it takes so much extra fuel and time that they're like, no, we'll just chance it.
4: So I guess it's not like a perfect V.
6: No,
4: it's enough to...
6: It's a soft V.
2: That's pretty bad.
6: Yeah.
7: For driving, it's not good.
6: Not good. Especially over a body of water.
7: The structural integrity of something that's meant to be flat.
2: I love the idea that the government doesn't close it off.
6: Yeah, apparently
2: why is it not just boarded
4: up? Where is this bridge?
6: There are signs.
4: Yeah.
6: Greece.
4: Yeah. Greece.
6: Yeah, Greece.
2: Well,
6: Thessaly.
2: Well, as you know, Greece, not exactly a picture of economic health.
4: No, not right now. Yeah.
7: Although I bet you if we spray painted, you'll love our meat in your mouth on the bridge, they'd find a way to close it.
2: Or OPA will set it on fire.
7: Yeah.
6: Here's the problem is that tourists are often like guided towards this bridge to use, and then they see signs, hey, don't cross here. So they have to double back and go all the way around.
2: GPS?
6: Yeah.
2: That kind of a thing, maybe?
4: Yeah. I think I'm taking my chances.
6: On the bridge?
4: Yeah.
2: Yeah, look at it.
4: Yeah. I'm still using it.
6: I mean,
4: I've lived a good life.
6: Look at that beautiful blue water.
7: Yeah. If it was
2: a great...

0: Yeah,
1: you're not going to die. No, the supports are already in the water. That thing's as low as it's going to get.
2: Yeah, you're not going to die.
0: Unless it just gives eventually.
3: Unless it just,
1: maybe on one of the ends.
2: Even if it just gives, you got a fighting chance. It's not that fall.
0: The issue being that anytime anybody in a car goes in the water suddenly, it is quite difficult for them to get out of the car.
3: You better have a cutter with you.
2: Cutter. Just roll down the windows before you go. You're fine.
0: There you go.
3: Oh, my God.
0: Rod with the solution.
3: This is not good advice.
1: Once again.
2: Seriously.
3: This is not good advice.
2: I'm good.
0: Yeah.
2: I'm good.
1: How many miles am I saving? Kind of. How much time?
0: If I made the drive there, then I'm probably taking the bridge. Yeah. But if I didn't yet, I'm going around.
2: Think about it. Let's say you're on the other side of the Chesapeake Bay Bridge, and I actually sat there for 3 hours one night waiting to cross because there was a terrible car accident.
1: Yeah.
2: And it was shut down.
3: Mm-hmm.
2: And fatalities and everything. 3 hours. It would have taken me at least 3 hours to double back and try to come down the other way. So I get it.
1: Not good.
2: I'm going over that bridge.
3: That is item number two.
2: I'm definitely going over the bridge.
0: All right.
2: So roll down the windows, kids.
3: Oh, my God.
1: Seat under the bridge, like
2: seat belts on,
1: peppers.
2: Roll down the windows. Let's go. Never can
1: stay goodbye. Finally this.
2: I can't believe I'm the only one taking the bridge.
1: I should I take the bridge.
2: All right, thanks.
1: I don't have time in this life.
2: Yeah, I know. Let's do it.
1: Time is everything.
3: Okay, well, you're gonna run out the clock a lot quicker if you go over that bridge.
2: Yeah, whatever.
1: Police in Alaska have been called after a family lost their uncle and had to go clean out his house. And in the freezer, they found the remains of another human being. Boy, that's a tough day.
3: Oh, my goodness.
0: Were they related to that one, too?
1: Remains were said to be inside of a locked building on the outside of the actual home.
4: Ooh.
1: Ooh.
4: Don't go in the shed.
1: According to investigators, a preliminary identification suggests the remains may belong to an adult male relative of their family.
0: So it is. Okay.
3: Wow.
1: Yikes. Police said they didn't know how long the remains had been kept in the freezer. They have no record of anyone being reported missing in the area. Sent to the examiner's office for an autopsy. Do not believe there's a threat to the public. I'm kind of the reverse on this. I would expect to find this in almost every home I cleaned out in Alaska. Out there in the wilderness.
0: In the wilderness, maybe.
1: If I'm not finding at least one dead person... What has happened here?
0: Yeah. What did you do out here?
1: Yeah. What did you do?
0: Yeah.
1: Wow.
3: What?
1: Sent off for ID.
2: Yeah, if I'm living there, I'm killing somebody. I'm kidding.
1: There's a reason people go to the most remote areas on Earth.
2: Yeah.
1: They don't like other people.
0: So they don't have to take that damn bridge.
3: Yeah. Oh, my God.
1: Anyway, those are three stories.
2: That's crazy.
1: That ends
3: stupid.
1: There. Tomorrow, I want to talk about this. What did you find after you cleaned out the house? I've cleaned out a couple.
0: Yeah.
1: Lost a couple of parents.
0: Yeah.
1: It's an interesting little journey. And that's why we call it...
3: Stupid News.
1: All right, cool.
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2: Yes.
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2: There we go. Everybody knows this song. It's Total Eclipse of the Heart. I'm using the karaoke version on purpose because I intend to talk over the whole damn thing. As is my lot in this life. So all I have here is turn around, turn around, turn around. Bonnie Tyler, the singer, died 2 weeks ago yesterday.
3: Yeah.
2: She was 75 years old and had a lot more hit songs than I thought. So it's one of those things that you forget. She had It's a Heartache. Remember, It's a Heartache and I Need a Hero.
4: Yeah, I knew a hero. I didn't know she had a heartache, too. Yeah. It's sad.
2: Very sad.
4: Total eclipse of the heart and the heartache.
2: Well, it's, when she passed away, though, all of a sudden, all of my social media feeds became filled with versions of this song.
5: And I don't get it.
2: Like, this song is, I've always said this, if you were everybody's second favorite at something, statistically, you're number one.
3: Yeah.
2: If you're everybody's second favorite, statistically, you're number one, because the number ones are going to be disagreed, and number two is going to rise to the top, given numbers. That's how this works. That's how the radio business works. If you can be everybody's second or third favorite radio station, you can win every ratings period.
3: Yeah.
2: Across a diverse area, right?
3: Yeah.
2: So this song is like everybody has done a cover of this.
3: Oh, yeah.
2: Some of them are good, some of them are not. We're calling this segment the Total Eclipse of the Song.
3: Okay.
2: Total Eclipse of the Song. Okay. So, it starts. This is what the song actually

0: Very nice.
1: Talk yes.
0: Very nice. Jimmy Fallon and the band Heart.
1: Okay.
0: Once did this song live outside in the streets of New York during an eclipse. He got the band Heart to perform with him during an eclipse. That crowd, dude. And I need you more than ever. And if you'll only hold me tight. That's pretty great.
1: Yeah, it is.
0: That's pretty great. And just thousands of people in the streets in New York City.
1: During an eclipse. That's great.
0: During an eclipse. It's brilliant, right?

This is one of our personal favorites. It's a band called Choir, Choir, Choir. It's an actual choir.

0: Sounds good.
1: Forever's gonna start tonight.
0: Sounds good. Not as good as Rick Astley to me.
2: No, you're right.
0: By the choir. But.
2: Yeah.
0: Oh, I'll let him finish now. But stay with me. It's about to get weird. Because it turns out that this song, I think this song is probably harder to sing than you think it is.
2: Oh, I think so, too.
0: Because it sounds simple.
2: Yeah.
0: It ended up on every one of these People Have Talent shows. For example, there was a little band in the year 2010. This little band took the stage at The X Factor. Remember that show?
2: Oh, yeah.
0: The British version featured this band. You know them as One Direction.

0: How about that?
1: Yeah.
0: By the way, fun fact, every one of those guys had been on that show as a single.
2: Oh, wow.
1: And Simon
0: Harry
1: said,
0: Styles,
1: hey.
0: Niall Horan, Liam, Louis, Zayn, and Simon organized that group.
1: Said, hey, why don't you guys get together?
0: Why don't you come back another time? Oh, yeah. All of you sing together.
2: I don't like any of you individually.
1: No.
0: Yes. Individually, you're all vanilla.
3: Harry's very successful now.
2: Now, yes. Yeah. Now. But that was only after.
3: Yeah.
1: Well,
3: they needed the boy band to launch it.
2: Yeah.
1: Once Bart left the group, that was it for me.
2: Yeah, I could.
0: Bart?
2: Once Bart was gone.
0: Like, don't have a cow, man. All right. Now. But it gets better than that. Now, that was a very good version, a reasonable version. The year was 2010. But let's go to Asia's Got Talent.
2: Ooh,
0: Asia has talent. There's an Asia's Got Talent show. This is their version of the Bonnie Tyler classic.
4: Turn around. Every now and then I get a little bit lonely.

0: Robert Kennedy sings with these guys. Can you imagine, though? This is Asia's Got Talent. So they're doing this phonetically. They don't necessarily speak English.
1: Yeah.
0: They're copying the song, and that's the way they're interpreting it.
2: You know, when she took off, it wasn't that bad.
1: Yeah, when she got when it kicked in, it got better.
0: So bad by the end of it.
3: The audience.
0: Catherine Hepburn.
3: Standing ovation, and they had to push them through to the next round.
0: They went to the next round.
1: Yeah. Oh, my gosh.
3: Yes.
0: And apparently, this one is the money right here.
3: This was the money shot right here. Yes. This is, I think, Brazil.
0: Brazil's got talent.
3: Yeah.
0: Let's see how much talent Brazil has. Never.

0: Well, they just started over.
1: Bonnie Tyler was 75.
0: Do they ever get to the...
2: They're caught in a loop.
0: All right, she'll be coming. Hang on.
3: I don't know if I made it that far.
0: Oh, no.
1: Yeah, no buzzers, no nothing, man. I need to hear the buzzer. Anyway, yeah. Bonnie Tyler. Yeah, I think I have that album. That is a total eclipse of the song.
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3: And now, all the news that's
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3: from the name synonymous with
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3: Rick Rumble.
6: It is Stupid News, and Stupid News is brought to you by...
7: They posted drive safe, then checked the lights while driving, and ran right into you. That's Stupid News. Call Huffman and Huffman if you've been hurt by someone. Huffman.

0: Item number one in Stupid News, the late morning version this morning, takes place in Tokyo, Japan, where police have arrested yet another underwear thief. A 34-year-old man has been arrested for allegedly breaking into a Tokyo home and stealing women's underwear while the resident was asleep. Yeah, he said it was a stress reliever. He does this to relieve stress. Because there's no stress like, you know, burglary. No stress in that at all. That's a stress-free activity, apparently.
1: Yeah.
0: According to the cops, the man is accused of trespassing and stealing 8 items of women's underwear. Investigators say he slipped into the detached house through an unlocked front door.
1: Oh, no.
2: So is it really breaking and entering, sir?
0: No, it's just entering. They didn't break anything. It didn't pick a lock.

0: shocking. Now, in Japan, maybe that's commonplace. We don't lock the doors.
1: Yeah, maybe. That's
0: I don't know. I mean, it's weird. They got sliding dividers between rooms. That's a lot of trust. Taking advantage of the sleeping resident, he rummaged through a chest of drawers to steal underwear. I did it to relieve my pent-up frustration, he said. He confessed to a history of similar crimes, saying, I have stolen underwear many other times.
1: There's other ways to
0: Pardon me, Captain. Would you like yours back?
1: Yeah, yeah.
0: Ha-ha!
1: What's behind your ear?
0: Ah, there it is. Here's your wristwatch.
1: I just don't... there's other ways to deal with, like, your stress and your pent-up
0: feelings.
1: That's
0: what they say.
1: Just go in the bathroom for 10 minutes. Lock the door.
0: I don't know, man. That's clearly not enough for this man.
2: No, no.
0: The underwear thief of Tokyo. That is item one.
3: Item number two. Mm-hmm. In Wichita, Kansas, the Department of Health and Environment is warning residents to watch out for bats on the ground. Apparently, there's a lot of bats in Kansas, and in extreme heat, the bats get fatigued and they can't fly. So they just lay on the ground.
4: Oh, my gosh.
0: But they're alive?
3: They're alive.
4: Yikes.
1: They're so like the squirrels that kind of like sploot or whatever it is.
3: Yeah.
0: Or like the iguanas that drop out of the trees in the cold.
1: Yeah.
3: Some of them may be alive but look dead.
1: Yeah.
3: So they're especially dangerous to your pets and you if they bite you or scratch you.
1: Yeah.
3: You need to go and get
1: Yeah, they're like number one on the rabies chart. Yeah.
3: So they're saying be careful for that. If you absolutely have to move a bat.
0: A grounded bat.
3: They want you to put something over it so it doesn't freak out and bite you.
1: Well.
3: And put it somewhere 5 feet
0: bats
3: off the ground.
0: Bats on the ground.
1: I prefer to use one of the, you know, those things you see people picking up trash with? They just stab it on the ground.
4: Yeah, I use that.
1: Yeah. And, you know.
4: I don't know. I prefer to drive my car over it. I'm not touching it.
3: Why don't you do
0: I'm just
3: going to
0: get
3: them.
0: A can of bat
1: Yeah, I would
0: away.
1: Probably just stay away.
3: Yeah, just stay
1: honesty.
3: Away.
1: Yeah.
3: That is item number two.
0: You imagine walking down the street and it's littered with bats.
1: Just laying there?
0: That are just laying there. They're just, they're exhausted.
1: Well, you know, we should probably help them, Rick. I'm sure they need us.
0: Well, we actually need the bats.
1: Yes.
0: In a perfect world.
1: Circle of life
0: kind
1: of way.
0: They're big pollinators, and they do a lot of important work.
1: They eat a lot of the bugs we don't want. And...
0: Yeah, and, you know, who else is going to get the rabies if they don't?
1: Yeah, right.
0: Someone has to.
1: We need somebody to influence
0: somebody.
1: Billionaires into being superheroes.
0: Right. Do it now. Be a bat. Finally, this.

0: from just outside from Everglades City, Florida, which is 75 miles west of Miami. There's a restaurant there called Wild Man's Pizza. In fact, it's called Wild Man's Pizza, Pasta, and Python. They will take your recently and humanely killed snake in exchange for pizza.
1: A barter system I can work with.
0: Yeah. The 2026... Florida pays a bounty for pythons caught in the wild because they were let go and now they've become this invasive species, which is top of the food chain.
1: Yeah, nothing.
0: They eat anything and they have no predators.
1: Yep.
0: Except for man. So they have a bounty on them. You're about halfway through the 2026 Florida Python Challenge, which means plenty of snakes have already been dispatched. But Wild Man's Pizza says you can still trade us some python for some pizza. Python, part of our Python for Pizza program.
2: That's right.
1: Yeah.
2: You can even get a snake lover's pizza.
0: Because at Wild Man's, we use the whole python.
1: Yeah.
0: They'll put it on a pizza for you. You can get a python pizza. He goes, the fat I use to make snake oils for your skin, creams, and soaps. The bones are made into jewelry. Everything gets used from the python.
1: Well, I like that they're going to use it all, at least.
0: Yeah.
1: That's good.
0: Burmese pythons have increasingly strained the ecosystem down in the Everglades. Conservatively, it is believed between 1 and 300,000 of them are in the Everglades.
3: Wow.
2: Between 1 and 300,000.
0: Yeah, they should be eating each other at this point.
1: Well, like 100,000 to 300,000.
2: I know.
0: Yeah, yeah.
2: I know.
0: Well, that's a lot.
2: There's only one.
0: Anyway, those three stories are true.
4: And stupid.
0: And that's why this is...
4: Stupid News.
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9: Yeah, F My Life is a website, social media site, where people leave the little slights. They tell little stories about the bad things that have happened in their lives, and they ask if they somehow deserve that or if their lives are just effed. And you give them a thumbs up or a thumbs down. So thumbs up or thumbs down on these, okay? Today, I was driving my 8-year-old son to school when a guy cut me off in traffic, prompting me to scream, "Douchebag!" Realizing my mistake, I turned to my son and I said, "Don't ever, ever talk like that." His response was, "Too late, douchebag."
12: Oh,
9: my life.
12: No.
13: Yeah. It happens every time.
14: Yeah, but if the kid's smart enough to say too late.
9: Hey, too late, douchebag.
13: Then they're going to be snarky enough to say it anyway.
14: Yeah, exactly.
9: 8 years old. There you go. Good time. Today I received an email from the girls at work. I was invited to lunch, but it said lunch today at Camber's place. Please, in all caps, don't tell Daphne. I don't think any of us can take any more of her. I'm Daphne. F my life.
13: Oh no.
15: That's so mean.
13: Yeah. That's a bummer.
9: Today I missed my daughter's engagement because her cousin has a crush on her and was planning to ruin it. So while my daughter was agreeing to get married to the love of her life, my sister and I were in a parking lot with this jealous little a-hole in a headlock while he screamed that he loved her and it's not fair.
13: Holy
9: F
13: crap.
9: My life. He's 27 years old.
15: No, no.
13: Yeah. Oh.
15: No. I'm thinking like it's a kid, and and he's like, no, like that's my favorite cousin, you know. And, oh my God.
9: Today, my grandfather was counting all of the grandchildren he had, and saying how fortunate he was to have us all.
13: Oh.
9: When I pointed out that he had forgotten to count me. He turned and said, "No, you're adopted. You really don't count as a grandchild."
14: Oh, my gosh.
9: F my life.
13: Dude, you're a D, Grandpa.
15: You're awful.
14: You're just counting bloodline here.
9: Yeah, right. People that can ever be king.
14: Oh, my gosh.
13: Holy crap.
9: Well, speaking of grandfathers, today my grandfather passed away.
13: Oh.
9: I called my grandma to make sure she was going to be okay. After talking on the phone for about a half an hour or so, I told her goodbye, and I said, out of habit, "Say hi to Grandpa for me." F my life.
14: It's out of habit. I mean, it happens. Come on.
9: He just died like an hour ago.
13: But it doesn't stop you from feeling any worse.
9: Wow.
14: Hey, woo. I walked into a funeral last year. My cousin lost her husband, and I hadn't seen my cousin in a while. She's standing there greeting people as they were walking in, and I give her a hug, and I go, "How's it going?
13: How's it
9: going? Hey, how's it going? How's everything?" I know. I have these moments.
14: And then I immediately said, "Oh, my God, I'm sorry." She goes, "It's okay."
9: Happens it's all the time. Happens, dude.
13: She looked at you and said, "You're adopted."
9: You don't count as a mourner. Oh, my God.
14: We having a good time? What's up?
9: Great time. Hey.
13: It's great to be here.
9: Where are the drinks? What time's the lunch?
14: Yeah, that's right.
13: I just come to these for the food.
9: Yeah. Ah. Today, I picked up a receipt in a parking lot. On the receipt, I noticed that someone had spent $437 on decorative gourds.
13: Wow.
9: My entire day was then ruined by questions that would never be answered. Like, who has a life? Back and they just spent $400 on decorative gourds.
13: Yeah.
9: This is a whole different echelon of people.
13: Yeah, it's...
9: And what are you decorating for?
13: Yeah.
9: Gourds.
14: Gourds.
9: Today I went on a date with the girl of my dreams. Her boyfriend, who she had recently broken up with, was in the same restaurant with another girl. She screamed at him for 10 full minutes. Then they started making out, and they left together. The girl he was with looked at me and went, ew, and then went to hit on some other guy.
13: Oh, my gosh.
9: F my life.
13: That's a rough day.
9: Yeah. That's tough, baby. Oh, tough. God. Yeah.
15: You're better off, though.
13: Yeah. You get rejected twice.
14: How's he better off?
15: Because she's crazy. She yelled at him, and then they made out, and then they left.
14: I get the craziness.
9: Turns out they were cousins. Yeah. I don't know.
15: Oh,
14: then,
15: my God.
14: But then getting like,
15: don't even, oh.
14: The double rejection.
13: Yeah, but that girl would have sucked, too.
14: True.
15: Yeah.
9: I might have stopped it all. Let's see. Today, my dad told me to knock it off with my stupid gangster walk, saying that it makes you look like an idiot. I didn't have the courage to admit that I had actually just sharted my pants and was trying to waddle to the bathroom to clean myself up.
13: Oh, the dad calls that a gangster walk.
9: Crip walk. He saw her. I saw Serena doing it.
13: Yeah.
9: Yeah.
14: You think you're something you're not.
9: You're not.
14: Walk like a human.
9: Stand up. Be a man. Today I was signing with my deaf brother at a local McDonald's. We were having a laugh.

0: laugh about a game that we had played last night when this morbidly obese woman waddled over to us.
1: Oh, no.
0: Utterly convinced that we were talking smack about her and then made a scene about our hand gestures and gang signs, F my life.
1: What she didn't know is we had just sharted.
0: It's American, oh, American gang sign language. You've probably seen me do it. Hey, bitches. Finally, this. Today, I had to explain to this really intimidating girl that I wasn't giving her a dirty look. It's just my face at rest.
1: Yeah.
0: RBF, baby. That is F My Life.
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0: And now, all the news that's
2: stupid
0: from the name synonymous with
3: stupid, stupid, stupid.
0: Rick Rumble.
4: Rumble is off today. He'll be back tomorrow. But the rest of us are here. And even though Rick is taking a break, stupid news never takes a break. Stupid news brought to you by...
5: 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That's stupid news. 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
4: Item one comes to us from the great state of Mississippi, where just a few days ago, July 17th, the police there in Ellisville, population, I don't know why it's listed here, population 4,652. So it's a small town. The police there in that town, they were conducting a traffic stop because they noticed somebody was driving erratically. When they pulled over the vehicle, they found Caitlin Maxwell, 22-year-old Caitlin Maxwell, and according to the report, she was, at the time, unencumbered by any clothing whatsoever.
6: I hate being held back by my pants.
4: That's the polite way of saying she was naked there.
6: She
4: was naked. Maxwell was alone in her 2017 Dodge Challenger, which police noted that not only was she naked, but the Challenger reeked of marijuana. She clearly was under the influence, so they pulled her out of the car, and they searched the vehicle, and they turned up a Glock handgun, which was wedged between the passenger seat and the center console. And then they popped the trunk. They popped the trunk, and they found another Glock and two AR rifles, one of which appeared to have been outfitted with a switch that would make it fully automatic.
6: Oh, wow.
4: She admitted that her boyfriend used a 3D printer to make the switches for the AR-15s. And she said AR-15s, as they were going to outfit both of them. One of them had the switch on it already. So, as you can imagine, this naked woman was booked into the Jones County Jail, $35,000 bond on an assortment of felony and misdemeanor charges. She still is yet to make bond as of this moment, because I'm guessing they can't come up with $3,500.
6: Yeah.
4: And they're looking for the boyfriend.
6: Yeah.
4: So, there you go. That's item one, the buck naked woman with guns and drugs.
6: Boy. Didn't have no clothes, but had the rest of it.
4: Yes.
7: Item number two. Do you guys remember when we talked about Japan's furry tuna?
4: Yes.
7: Well, here's another weird tuna product from Japan. It's the hardest processed fish in the world. Now, forgive me on the pronunciation. It's katsubushi?
4: Yeah, katsubushi.
7: Sure. Katsubushi?
6: Rod loves it.
4: As long as, you know what, rule of radio, as long as you sound confident when you're saying it, nobody's going to question.
7: Yeah, well, I think I did a pretty good job.
4: I think you did,
7: actually. But so the end result is a piece of dried fish with a moisture content around 18%. That it's rock hard. It's as hard as a piece of wood.
4: And how would you suck on it? I mean, how do you?
7: Apparently, at the end, they like shave it into like wood chips, basically.
4: And you would sprinkle them on a salad.
7: I guess you sprinkle them on something. It doesn't really say what like traditional foods they pair it with, but this takes months, and it's sprayed with mold, and then hydrated, and then dehydrated again. It's like a whole big thing.
4: Yeah, you know what? I get like at some point somebody said, you know, picked an apple and said, you know what? What if I cut this up and bake it in a pie? That might taste good. Who the hell said, you know what we're going to do with that fish? We're going to make that thing the hardest processed fish on the planet.
7: And
4: we're
7: going to
4: harden that fish up, and then we're going to shave it off. We're going to shave a little, and then we're going to sprinkle salads.
7: Yeah, I want fish shavings.
4: Yeah, of the hardest processed fish in the world.
7: Man, you chip a tooth on something like that. Yeah. Extremely brittle.
6: Oof. You know, guys, we're just, we're commoners.
7: Are we close-minded?
4: We don't, you know.
6: We're poor. Is what it is. So we don't appreciate the finer things in life, like rock hard fish.
4: Maybe there were other things they were trying to make rock hard and then shave them off. And
6: well, we know Rod, a big fan of food hardener.
4: That's
6: something Rod has been a proponent of for years now.
4: That's you just put it on the cereal. The milk doesn't touch it. You still get milk, and you got the hard cereal, hard
6: hard milk, hard cereal.
4: That's right.
6: If you get something gross out of a can, add some food hardener.
4: There you go. Right. Just a little food hardener.
6: Rod's got you covered.
4: I thought that was a thing. Apparently it's not.
6: No, only to you, Rod.
4: Yeah. I got it from Chevy two. Chase in Christmas Vacation. I literally
6: the best place to take
7: so
6: your ideas.
7: You get,
4: well,
7: yeah.
4: I thought I, I, I thought

0: thought somebody would have come up with it by now.
1: No, because most people realized it was a silly idea.
2: That is item number two.
1: Item number three. This is going to sound similar to one we did recently, but it's not the same one. Last week, an employee with a portable toilet company in Kansas City went to collect a porta potty, but it was locked. The worker shouted that he had given the person inside 10 minutes, and when he came back, it was still locked. The worker said they needed to get out now. And the guy inside said he was not coming out.
2: Just refused?
1: Just refused.
0: I live here now.
1: So the worker flagged down
0: a
1: police
0: squatter.
1: Officer. The worker flagged down a police officer who is so glad because this is exactly what he wanted to do.
2: For sure.
1: He came over, told the guy to open the door. So then the guy says he can't reach the door.
2: Oh.
1: The cop and the worker forced the door open, and they didn't see anybody at first. And they're like, the hell's going on here? Then his head appeared out of the toilet.
2: Oh, he was too ashamed to ask for help?
1: He was.
2: Oh.
1: And he was stuck in there. Yep.
0: How does one get stuck in there? What happened?
1: Well, Rod.
0: Yeah.
1: First of all, the fire department had to come and cut it open so they could get him out. So this is the whole thing. The man was asked what he was doing. And he said he was trying to retrieve a Mountain Dew that he dropped in.
2: A Mountain Dew?
0: I know inflation has hurt a lot of people.
1: Yeah.
0: But at some point you go, you know what?
1: I'll just drink water.
0: I'll just have a glass of water.
1: Yeah.
2: Brother, the Mountain Dew is gone. Okay? It's in with the poopy stuff.
1: It's a Mountain Dew.
2: Yeah. No, we don't go after that.
1: Doo-doo.
2: Also, why the hell did you bring it into the bathroom in the first place?
1: Yeah, I don't get that. Supposedly, according to him, he had been stuck in there for 8 hours.
0: Oh, wow. You know what? Either one of those sodas works. Mountain Dew or Mellow Yellow. Either one of them.
1: Either one.
0: Either one works in this story.
1: Yellow.
2: This is really gross.
1: Yeah. A rep for the toilet company said, in this business, you kind of expect the unexpected. I love when they talk to people in these jobs. They try to make it sound like majestic in some way. You know, we've come to expect the unexpected over here doing risky work like portable toilet maintenance. But I never thought I'd find someone alive inside one of our units.
0: No.
1: You expect him to be dead?
0: Yes. Well, you wouldn't expect anybody to be in there. Come on, man.
1: Yeah. When we opened the door and didn't see anybody, we honestly thought we were talking to a ghost. And then his head popped out of the tank like a game of whack-a-mole. He said, or Oscar the Grouch coming out of his can. Either way. And you didn't have a better reason than going after a bottle of Mountain Dew you dropped in.
2: Dude, let it go.
1: Tell me anything better than that. You dropped drugs down there, something, not your bottle of Mountain Dew. Like,
2: yeah.
1: Come on, man. You were like Rod said.
2: Were you going to drink it?
1: Maybe your baby. You dropped your baby down there.
2: Yeah,
1: you know.
2: Something.
1: Mountain Dew, come on. Let that be a lesson to you. Don't take your Mountain Dew into the porta potty with you. Those three stories are true.
2: Stupid.
1: And that's why we call it
2: Stupid News.
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2: Welcome to the internet. Have a look around. Anything that brain of yours can think of can be found. We've got mountains of content, some better, some worse. If none of it's of interest to you, you'd be the first.
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0: Welcome to the internet, a collection of, viral sound bites that are making the rounds. Silly songs, funny little skits, great takes on life in a lot of cases, and some of it completely worthless.
1: Well, it is the internet.
0: Completely worthless, yes. One more bad mac and cheese recipe. That's what I want. Here on Welcome to the Internet. Let's start with this. Yesterday, this came up on the show. What were we talking about when I said that Eminem should try and rap this?
2: We were all debating.
1: It was the guy that was rapping.
0: Eating a carrot in Paris, and it sounded like an Eminem. It had the cadence of Eminem, right?
1: Yeah.
2: And there are people online that have like rapped little portions of Dr. Seuss trying to be Eminem, but I couldn't find Eminem doing any children's book.
0: But you did find Ludacris.
2: I did.
0: Ludacris raps a children's book. This is actually from another radio show.
1: Oh, wow.
0: Do you know what's the radio show?
2: I forget. DJ Booth, I think. But they put him in the studio, and they're there. They hand him the book, and they go, we'll give you a beat. Read the book.
0: All right, and here he goes. Let's see.
3: Hey.

0: tone, tone. Llama, llama, red pajama. Waiting, waiting, what's he waiting for? Waiting for his mama. Mama, is it coming yet? Coming yet? Yet? Baby llama, start to fret, fret. Llama, llama.
1: Yeah, that's Luda.
2: That's good.
3: I have that book.
1: Yeah. Do you really?
3: Yeah.
2: Yeah, she was rapping it with him.
3: I was.
2: Yeah. You should get that version for your kid.
3: Yeah, right? Yeah.
1: Obviously, he did this ahead of time because they couldn't have produced it like that live.
4: I watched
1: with
4: it.
1: With the echo and everything?
4: I don't know how they did it, but the video is it. They're live. They're talking to him.
1: He's got his own backup going on.
4: I know, but they're talking to him live on the air. He probably did
1: the lead live.
4: Yeah.
2: Yeah, yeah, yeah.
1: They probably put the other sounds in the tracks. Yeah, yeah. Because then, doesn't matter how the sausage is made. I just know how this works to a degree. Let's do this. This is Pastor Bobby.
2: Oh,
1: you remember Pastor Bobby. No, the last time Pastor Bobby was out.
4: He had a new ministry.
1: STD?
4: No. Oh. Pursuing Vows, HPV.
1: Oh, he had HPV. Yeah. Right.
4: It's a new ministry for singles. Hearts Pursuing Vows.
1: And now he's got this.
5: What is up, Pastor Bobby here? And guess what? We're launching a new ministry. And we're at it again. We're launching an internet Bible study. So we want to invite everyone to participate in IBS.
1: Yeah.
5: We are so excited about this thing. And we just want to fill this thing up to the point of overflowing. Amen. We want this thing to just be bursting at the seams. Amen. But if you want to be a part, if you want to participate in IBS, you're going to have to act quick. This thing is urgent. And once we start here, ain't no stopping it. Amen. And so, man, jump on this thing. It's going to be a live stream. And we are so excited about it. So jump on this thing. Listen, participate in the movement.
1: Mm-hmm. Yeah,
5: amen.
1: Movement.
5: And get you some IBS. Yeah. Isn't that good?
1: Isn't that good? Thank you, Pastor Bobby.
6: Isn't that good?
1: Yeah. Pastor Reverend Tim Tom, thank you.
2: I love Pastor Bobby.
1: All right, I've been waiting to hear this since the buildup. Rod and I have a meeting every morning at like 4 o'clock before this bit just to talk about all the different pieces. And I try not to. I used to listen to them all, and now I don't because I want to be surprised. This is the one that got my attention. This is every film in the year 1948.
7: Don't you understand, Philip? I can never love you. I've never loved you at all. I never loved you then. I never loved you now. Don't you see? I never loved you. It was all a ruse. I love Max. I've always loved Max. Max buys me hits. Max buys me many, many hits because he's very rich, unlike you, who is poor. Yes, Philip, you are poor. You can never buy me a hit. Except for now, it's the third act, and you own so many hits, and I'm so terribly in love with you, and I realize all along that he could never buy me as many hits as you, and I should have chosen you. I'm so terribly sorry, Philip. I'm so terribly sorry, but also I'm dying of consumption. And now I must die ideally evilly in an evil voice, feeling very, very sorry for myself as I jump off something. Because that is a love story, Philip, and that is the way it must be. You do understand, don't you, Philip? In Mix. This was never about hits. This was about consumption and materialism and women being terrible. And it's really a male fantasy, but there's sad music playing and I'm so terribly pretty. You do understand, don't you?
4: That's Google 1948 movies.
1: Oh my God.
4: And that's that.
1: And I'm so terribly petty.
4: not over consumption.
1: Pictures. Yes, indeed. Alright.
8: Well, you had to figure this was going to happen. Her man is a Pokemon dealer.
9: My man's a Pokemon vendor, and I used to be a drug dealer, and I am learning, the more I'm shadowing him, that it's pretty much the same thing. Watching him be a Pokemon vendor is hilarious, because every transaction just looks and sounds like he's running contraband, right? Like, someone will message him, be like, yo, you got that Charizard, bro? And he's like, I don't know, it depends. Cash or trade? They go meet in some shady parking lot somewhere, making sure both are alone and by themselves. It's the funniest thing to see. They meet up in a parking lot, one of them opens a briefcase, like it's the nation's top secrets. One's checking the corners, the other one's checking the centering. I'm so serious. One day he was doing a trade in a parking lot and another car pulled up and he looks at the guy and says, act normal, as if the $900 lizard printed on a piece of cardboard is going to get him arrested. This part is that Pokemon vendors are just as sketched out as drug dealers. Like, nobody trusts anyone. So he'll be like, yo, is this real? Are you sure it's legit? Like, buddy, you're the one buying a shiny piece of cardboard behind a Walmart right now. I don't know what to tell you.
1: Yeah, no kidding.
4: Act normal.
1: No kidding.
2: I had one of those text exchanges the other day.
1: Yeah.
8: Yeah, the authenticity police would be around every... Yeah. How do you even make one of these transactions in a parking lot and verify that these are real?
2: I mean, there's things you can look for, but it's all service stuff. Well, I mean, like, there's coloring, there's the printing, you gotta look at the lines, and then one of the big giveaways is if you look really, really closely when you turn the card sideways, there's an ink line on the side of the card.
8: Okay.
2: And if that's not there, it's a fake card.
8: So... How long before the counterfeiters catch up to this?
2: Oh, they are all the time. It's just like with the money. They'll catch up as the changes
8: get made. That's what I mean. These things are as good as money.
2: Yeah.
8: So is there a marker that I can swipe the thing with that wouldn't deface it?
2: I think there are certain lights, UV lights and stuff like that you can shine on certain things.
8: So I can see the watermark?
2: On everything, yeah. Like, especially one of the higher end. You know, like,
8: that'd be tough, man.
2: Logan Paul has those graded ones in the sleeve, the big plastic things.
8: Right.
2: Those have a lot of protective stuff on them you can check with a UV light and everything.
8: Kind of have to.
2: Yeah.
8: Kind of have to.
2: Well, there's cards that are worth like $14,000, you know, for a card.
8: Yes.
2: For a piece of cardboard.
8: That's my point.
2: Yeah.
8: I would never know when I was getting ripped off.
2: Yeah, see, it's
8: not myself alone in a parking lot.
2: Yeah, no, right. I get that.
8: I guess it's going to have to be at a dealer.
2: Yeah, right. A dealer.
4: Just that cool.
2: A dealer.
8: Pay somebody to come along with you.
2: Right? Yeah.
8: Yeah. You're going to have to. News bloops. Let's do it.
3: It's Wednesday morning. Chugging through the week.
6: Chugging. Get over the hump, Juliana.
10: I'm feeling it a lot this morning.
6: The hump or the chug?
10: The hump, I guess. Chris's face. I wish you guys would say it. I didn't know what to say. I had two options, and it wasn't the chug.
11: Wow. Seeing the aftermath of another storm leaves Dick Burns with a myriad of emotions.
12: It's a shame that Barnes old.
13: Has been a very big headache for me, specifically being that I'm prepping for a colonoscopy for tomorrow and I can't flush my toilets. So, yeah.
14: Saturday is...
15: So we've been dealing with some wet rain.
16: The Madison Mallards are introducing some new wearable food fashion.
17: Okay.
16: This is the wiener wallet.
17: I'm sorry, what?
16: It is the wiener wallet.
17: Okay.
16: They say it's a holster for your hot dog.
17: All
16: place
17: beef?
16: To tuck your tube steak. A carrier for your coney.
17: Oh.
10: Oh, my gosh.
17: Is that what they're calling it?
16: Mallards are including a wiener wallet breakdown. It's an expandable belt with a condiment pouch.
17: Uh-huh. Always got to have a pouch for your condiment.
10: Got to be safe.
16: And a place for your hot dog.
17: Yep.
16: It will be given away.
17: Stop.
16: At the Mallard Games on July 18th.
10: I'm not sure enough for this. But you know
17: the
10: what?
17: The innuendo is just too strong.
16: The wording of all of this.
17: Yeah.
10: Gotta wrap this up.
17: Yeah.
18: We thank you for joining us. That's our news today at 6. Often imitated, never duplicated. The Today Show is up next. My God, she went there.
8: Oh, there you go.
4: Often imitated, never duplicated. As somebody's phone goes off.
8: Nice.
4: That's what we do.
8: Yeah, that's how good we are. So good.
4: By the way, the guy that screamed, it was another guy that just, like, walked onto the set, frightened the guy.
8: Yeah.
4: But that was it for the blooper. Like, it was, ah! And then it went to
8: he jumped out at him. And basically, just like, you're waiting for your brother.
4: Yes.
8: Well, it turns out, if you know anything about it, men only want one thing.
19: Men only want one thing. And it's not money. Mm-mm. It's not power.
4: Nope.
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2: There you go. 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

0: 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That's what happens.
1: It's so accurate.
0: Tantrum time. I am going to throw myself to the floor of this gross supermarket produce section right now. That is Welcome to the Internet.
2: Welcome to the Internet. 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If none of it's of interest to you, you'd be the first.
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0: And now, all the news that's
3: stupid
0: from the name synonymous with
4: stupid, stupid, stupid.
0: Rick Rumble.
5: Stupid news time, and it's brought to you by...
6: They posted drive safe, then checked the lights while driving, and ran right into you. That's stupid news. Call Huffman and Huffman if you've been hurt by someone. Huffman.

0: Hello, friends. Item number one in stupid news this morning from British Columbia, Canada, and there's video of this. You can find it on our various social media pages.
1: Beautiful country.
0: Gorgeous. Gorgeous in BC.
1: When it's not on fire.
0: I wonder how long before the British come back for it. A video posted online shows a bear at a golf course in British Columbia, Canada, goes up to a golf cart, grabs the entire golf bag, and runs away with it. The entire bag of clubs, and the bear drags it off. Now, some would say the bear is representative of Jack Nicklaus.
1: That's right.
0: Who is known as the Golden Bear. But no. In fact, Golden Eagle Golf Club was where the bear made his appearance. The owner of the golf clubs, Arnold Palmer, said the bear then dragged the clubs off the course to where a second bear was waiting. I'm going to tell you your mistake here, my friend. You left that cheese and crackers package in the golf bag, and that's all the bears could smell.
1: Yes.
0: That's really how this works. As a longtime golfer, the animals will come out of the woods to get your stuff. You go back. There's places around here. This happens all the time. You go back to your golf cart, and it's either crows or seagulls are in the cart, like going through the glove box area looking for chow because they know that's where the food is. Unclear as to whether or not the guy ever got his golf clubs back. He can be seen on the video or heard going, "Those are my clubs, man!" Hysterical. A bear took the whole damn golf bag. That's item one.
2: Item number two. Yeah. A woman in California is in some trouble after attempting to shoplift 6 handles of Tito's vodka and at least 14 packages of Oscar Mayer thick-cut bacon. She smuggled them in her shoulder bag, and when she got up to the register, she tried to pay for unrelated things, but was quickly caught by the store manager.

0: People, because she's got six handles of vodka.
1: Yeah, six handles
0: in her shoulder bag.
1: Did you look that up?
0: Yes, I did. So each one of these handles of vodka, including the glass bottle, because they're full, 8.5 pounds roughly.
1: So 50 pounds
0: on her shoulder
1: of vodka, and 14 packages of thick cut bacon, because that's a big bitch.
0: Yeah.
1: Yeah.
2: Well, this is a strong woman. Strong.
1: Yeah. So, she tried to steal it, though.
0: Yes, she did. She left the store with the stolen goods and went to another store to get more Tito's vodka handles and more thick-cut bacon.
3: Well, you can never have enough.
1: Well, you know what? I got the kids coming over for graduation party.
0: There, the store staff there recognized her from a previous encounter, quickly called the cops. They caught her as she was walking out of the store. The stolen goods were recovered.
3: She was probably walking out, like, overburdened, like,
2: You hear some clanging or something? Moving around.
1: 50 pounds of vodka in a shoulder bag.
0: Yeah. No, she
1: plus the bacon. Every one of those is at least a pound.
0: Well, she used them to buffer between the handles of vodka.
1: You know what? You're probably right. She probably padded the whole damn thing out with that.
2: You know who could have got away with it?
1: It's bacon and vodka night. Yeah.
2: A bear. If a bear walked in.
3: I mean, you know, nothing sound dampens quite like bacon.
1: Yeah.
0: Well, you know, she knows what she likes. She likes her Tito's vodka and she likes bacon.
3: You know what? A lot of people probably do, but most of us pay for it.
1: She's going to bacon infuse all the vodkas.
2: Ooh.
1: Yeah, bacon-infused vodka.
0: She's been charged with counts of petty theft as well as counts of possession of stolen property.
1: And Tito's, of course, is gluten-free. I don't know if you know that.
3: Oh,
2: yeah. It's very good for you.
1: They sell it that way.
0: Yeah,
1: aren't most vodkas gluten-free?
3: Probably.
0: So.
1: Potato-based things?
3: It's just like that, which one's that one yogurt
1: Twizzlers
3: brand?
1: Twizzlers are no fat. I know that.
3: What's that one yogurt brand that is always like, oh, we're probiotic or prebiotic
0: Activia.
3: Or whatever?
0: Yeah. Activia.
3: And then when you actually stop and do the research, all of them are.
0: Yeah.
1: Yeah, that's kind of like, they have the basic.
3: Kind of a clever marketing idea there.
1: Somebody beat you to it, right?
3: Yep.
1: Yeah.
0: That is item number two.
1: There you go. All right, finally this. From Japan, police there have re-arrested a 41-year-old company president and his wife. I'm sorry. For allegedly beating a male employee with a desk lamp to prevent him from quitting his job.
3: That's how I get people to
1: Is that how this works? That's,
3: yeah.
1: Yeah, yeah.
0: You know,
1: the beatings will continue until morale improves.
0: Exactly right. Employee retention works a little differently here.
2: Oh, you want to leave?
1: Yeah.
2: Okay, we're going to need you to see the president of the company first.
0: Yeah, for your beating.
2: Could you bring your desk lamp with you?
1: This is the Luca Brasi moment where I stick the knife through your hand and stick it to your desk.
3: Yeah.
1: Let's see. The guy who runs a business, he and his 37-year-old wife, who also works there, are now facing charges of assault and extortion. According to police, in mid-May of last year, the couple attempted to coerce a male employee in his 40s into giving up on his plans to quit his job there. The pair allegedly told him, "Are you returning our favor with betrayal?"
3: With betrayal!
1: And then began striking him in the back of the head with a desk lamp, successfully intimidating him into staying. Upon their arrest, they admitted to the allegations. The husband did. The wife has not. The couple's newest arrest follows a string of horrific and bizarre abuses directed at the same employee.
3: Oh my gosh.
1: They have previously been arrested for beating the man with a wooden sword, scorching his thighs with a blowtorch.
3: What?
1: And stripping him completely naked before forcing him to climb a telephone pole.
2: And he keeps going back?
0: Okay.
3: Well, they beat him over the head when he says he's not coming back.
0: They go to his house and pick him up. This has to be like their sub, and he just doesn't want to do it anymore.
3: Yeah.
1: Yeah, right. It sounds like it, right?
0: What the hell?
3: The gentleman said through his ball gag,
1: but he said it in Japanese.
3: Yeah, yeah.
1: It's more beautiful that way. One of the problems that you all, you have a cultural problem too. We've done this story before. They actually

0: actually hire companies to quit jobs for them because it's considered bad form to do it in person.
1: Really?
0: Yeah. Like it's a societal issue, and there are people out there that make a living who finding ways for you to get out of a job and still get another job because these people can ruin your life.
1: Wow.
2: Mm. Or scorch
0: quitting jobs is apparently just not done as we would understand it. Those three stories are true.
1: And stupid.
0: Yeah, and that's why this is.
1: Stupid news.
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0: POD Youth of the Nation on FM 99. It's the Giant Sean Hood hanging out with you again today. Hopefully you're having a great day, enjoying your weekend and whatnot. I'm hanging out here with you for a little bit. I'm actually going to a card show a little later today, K&B's card show. I'm going to have a good time and try not to spend all my money. But while I'm here, I'm going to do some fun stuff with you. Like, we're going to talk about, have you ever broken up with somebody because they snore or some other kind of annoying sleeping habit? And to the parents out there, I have a question. What's more difficult, traveling with your kids or your parents? Like, if you have elderly parents. I only have older relatives. I don't have any kids, so I can't speak to that. So I'm just curious how it is and which one's worse. We're going to talk about it. I don't want to say worse. That sounds really negative. Just which one's more difficult? We'll talk about it coming up in a bit. And you could win a 4-pack of tickets to the Norfolk Tides game Wednesday, July 29th at Harbor Park. That is like 4 days from now. It's going to be Bark in the Park, which means dogs! Yep, dog tickets are just $5 with proceeds going to Virginia Beach EMS Therapy Dogs. It's for a great cause. There's going to be dogs. It's going to be baseball. It's going to be awesome. Go to the FM 99 app by tomorrow night to enter for your chance to win.
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2: 23% of people claim they've broken up with someone due to annoying sleeping habits. 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

0: Beck, Loser on FM 99. Hey, Rick Rumble is going to be at the R&R Tire Express Custom Appreciation event today from 11 to 1 p.m. Yeah, 11 a.m. to 1 p.m. He's going to be hanging out there, so he'll be there very soon. You can also enter to win a set of custom wheels and a set of tires from R&R Tire Experience, and they'll have free food, free drinks, they'll have games. It's going to be an awesome day. 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So another chance for you to get in there. R&R Tire Express is at 818 East Little Creek Road in Norfolk if you've never been there before. 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

0: Breaking Benjamin, Diary of Jane on FM 99. 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

0: Alice in Chains on FM 99. It's the Giant Sean Hood, and Rick Rumble is out at R&R Tire Express right now at 818 East Little Creek Road in Norfolk. He's there for their customer appreciation event happening today, and he's going to be there till 1 p.m. Now, while he's there, you can enter to win a four-pack of Norfolk Tides tickets for their game at Harbor Park on Wednesday, July 29th, but it gets even better. 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
3: I miss music videos like this, when people didn't try to just be like cool, you know what I mean? 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They just made things that they liked. When you had somebody like Dio, he was loved fantasy and like high fantasy and stuff. And so he used to factor a lot of that into his music and his music videos and stuff. And if you've never seen the Holy Diver video, I recommend you check it out. It's a good one. I just think it's, I don't know. I like things like this so much more than today's just like, we got to be cool music videos.

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0: the Red Hot Chili Peppers on FM 99. And Rick Rumble is out at R&R Tire Express for their customer appreciation event today. He is going to be there till 1 p.m., and you can go hang out with him for a bit. While he's there, you can enter to win a four-pack at Norfolk Tides tickets for their game at Harbor Park on Wednesday, July 29th. But it's going to be a fun event. Seriously, they got a lot going on today. You can enter to win a set of custom wheels and a set of tires from R&R Tire Express. They also have free food, free drinks, and games. 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It is R&R Tire Express, and they are appreciating the hell out of you today. 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He'll be there till 1.
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2: 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I don't know how you do this. 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The list includes notable titles such as Asteroids, Adventure, Berserk, Breakout, Centipede, Crystal Castles, Millipede, Missile Command, Yars Revenge, and Pong. Can anybody explain to me, like, I get it. They saw the Super Mario movie doing very well. They saw the Sonic the Hedgehog franchise doing very well. And they were like, all right, we got to get in on this, right? Can somebody explain to me how you make a Pong movie? I don't understand. Lenny Kravitz, Are You Gonna Go My Way on FM 99.

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2: You know, it's kind of nice to not have to worry about the heat this weekend. For once, we're not under the heat dome because a lot of other people are. Heat index values across the plains in the southwest, over 100 degrees. They say extreme heat warnings are out in parts of California, Arizona. Temperatures reaching 120 degrees in some of those places. Even Oklahoma, Kansas, Nebraska, South Dakota, North Dakota, they're all looking at temps near or above 100 degrees. Us, it's going to be in the 80s most of this weekend. I am a big fan of that. The Scorpions, No One Like You on FM 99.

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3: Usually I don't play the lottery until it hits over 500 million. And I mean, it is right now anyway. Powerball is over 600 million. And that drawing is tonight. And I'm thinking to myself, you know, I don't even usually do Powerball, but I might do this one simply because the UK is now in on it too, which means that we're now doing this for America. This isn't just, gambling. This is standing up for America. And I feel like I have to do my part to make sure that somebody from the UK doesn't win the next jackpot for America. That being said, if I don't win, then it's all their fault. 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

0: Green Day rocks on FM 99, and boy, do we have an awesome rock solid deal coming up this Tuesday. We absolutely do. This Tuesday at 8:30 a.m., a new deal goes on sale for Double Par Golf and Bar in Virginia Beach. $25 gets you $50 to spend at Double Par Golf and Bar, a family-friendly sports bar with the most advanced golf simulators in Hampton Roads. I'm not even a golfer, but I went there the other day with Rena and Tim Parker from 106.9 The Fox, and we had the best time. We were hanging out. Tim is actually quite good at golf, so for him, it was legit. Like, he was testing out. He wanted to know how the simulator worked. He wanted to see how it, all the details it gave you about your swing and the speed and your connection with the ball, everything, and that was all really cool. But even for people like Rena and I who don't play golf and are not any good, they had like arcade style games you could play with the simulators as well, and those were a blast. We were having a great time with those. Rena actually kicked our butt at like this block breaker version they had. Really, really cool, lot of fun. Plus the food was awesome as well. The staff was all really nice. I can't say enough nice things about them. Seriously, if you love golf or if you're just looking for something to do as like for fun, then get out and take advantage of this. Again, Tuesday, 8:30 a.m., rock solid deal. $25 will get you $50 to spend at Double Par Golf and Bar. 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
1: It's the Giant Sean Hood giving up the captain's chair in the mighty Wurlitzer. Thank you for hanging out with me today. I had a great time, and I hope you did as well. Enjoy the rest of your day. Try to get out and enjoy the weather tomorrow because it's supposed to be relatively nice outside, low 80s, no rain. 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

0: 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It is Nick Haggard with you. So if the zombie apocalypse was to begin, who would you want as a companion for the entire journey? Who's your lifeline? Who's your partner? A poll asked this question, gave six options of various journey mate, journey men, journey women, journey people. And most people wanted a doctor at their side. That was the number one answer. Everybody wanted a doctor. Number two was an engineer. Number three was an ex-police officer. What's up, Rick? You don't know, Rick. Can't save them all, Rick. Number four was a ship captain, because I guess you're going to live at sea. I guess that's an option, but you're always going to need to dock at some point. You know, watch the ending of Dawn of the Dead, the 2000 remake one. And that didn't work out too well. And then MMA fighter was five and a pilot was six. Again, a pilot feels like a ship captain thing. Like, you're going to need to get the fuel to stay in the air, all that good stuff. So, yeah, I don't see that being a good one. Like, that's going to draw a lot of other survivors who might not be friends. Again, I watched The Walking Dead, you know, not everybody's a good survivor. So I feel like pilot and ship captain are a little eh, but doctor makes sense. You always want the doctor there. They'll know where to cut when you get bit.
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0: Bush, FM 99 rocks. It is Nick hanging with you. San Diego Comic-Con is underway this weekend, so a lot of cool things happening. And the other day, Johnny Depp popped up at Comic-Con in full Scrooge costume to promote his upcoming movie, Ebenezer, which is directed by Ty West, who did the movie X and Maxine and Pearl and a few other horror movies. He directed this. It's an upcoming adaptation of A Christmas Carol, but Johnny Depp back in full makeup, being weird in a movie. Honestly, the movie, the trailer gave me vibes of like Tim Burton meets Wes Craven meets John Carpenter. It looks weird. I'm not sure how I feel about it, but I'm definitely going to go see it because Johnny Depp getting to be weird and play an Ebenezer Scrooge. Sign me up.
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FM 99 rocks, Papa Roach and forever. It is Nick Haggett with you. So a recent report analyzed the average drive-through wait times at fast food joints, and it turns out that the fastest line that you can wait in is Taco Bell's. They're ranked number one by total time for the fifth consecutive year. An average total time of just 256 seconds, or just over 4 minutes. So Taco Bell ranked

0: number one. KFC was second, followed by Tim Hortons, Arby's, Wendy's, Dunkin', Burger King, McDonald's, Starbucks, and Dutch Bros, which I feel like I maybe have seen Dutch Bros somewhere further down south on a drive to Florida once or twice. I don't really recall that one. But the chicken place took longer. Chick-fil-A ranked last, 427 seconds or about 7 minutes, which at some locations wouldn't be bad at all. But Popeyes was the second slowest, followed by Raising Cane's. Chick-fil-A, Dutch Bros, and Raising Cane's have the most cars in line on average. So, yeah, that kind of explains that. So, Chick-fil-A did get ranked number one for friendliest and overall satisfaction, which, you know, that tracks. And I will say that even with the Chick-fil-A line does take long, there's something about that line that doesn't feel long, even if it is one of the longest waits.
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Beastie Boys, FM 99 Rocks. It is Nick hanging with you. So have you seen when you're scrolling on your socials the same phrase trend? It's been going around social media. It's the one where people say the same phrase several different ways, usually in a supportive, disappointed, sarcastic, flirty tone. I know I've seen it a couple times. The last time, one of the last times I saw it was the Scary Movie cast, Sean Marlin and Anna Faris saying, "What's up?" Supportive, disappointed, sarcastic, all of that. Well, there is a tech expert out there that says that this silly, fun trend, they speculate that the trend might have some actually been created for AI data collection to help train AI. She says AI is still bad at emotional recognition, and a trend like this helps provide tons of data for AI companies. And since we know Meta loves to sell off the data of its user-provided content, yeah, it is safe to assume that AI is starting to learn all of our emotional recognition because of this latest trend. So, once again, we are just being manipulated by the machines to help them train to learn our emotional recognitions so that they can rise. John Connor is sitting in the future, still very disappointed in all.

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0: Shinedown, Second Chance, FM 99 Rocks. It is Nick hanging with you. And science! Researchers at Yale, in fact, are researching a desert rodent that lives a lot longer than typical mice. It's called the golden spiny mouse, and it carries unusually high levels of a protein called clusterin. The study found that clusterin helps reduce inflammation, which leads to healthier aging. This helps the mice maintain their health and physical abilities well into old age. They're hopeful that this protein could help with human longevity someday as well. So, yeah, we got to go out to the desert and find the golden spiny mouse. Apparently, this is the fountain of youth, or at least part of the key to our fountain of youth.
1: Rumble. That's what it would be if you melted it down and made ingots out of it. 38 of them.
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0: FM 99 rocks. It is Nick Hagen with you. Some Smashing Pumpkins right there with Disarm. And 2027 going to be a big year for Smashing Pumpkins. They are going to be getting a star on the Hollywood Walk of Fame. Yeah, that's right. A couple rock acts going to be getting stars this year. Linkin Park, the Ramones, and Smashing Pumpkins. All going to be getting stars on the Hollywood Walk of Fame, as well as Pedro Pascal, Kiki Palmer, Lisa Kudrow, and many, many more. 32 people, groups, all going to be getting stars on the Hollywood Walk of Fame. But Smashing Pumpkins, congratulations to them. Hollywood Walk of Fame. Next time you go to Hollywood in 2027, after their star is there, you can walk on the Smashing Pumpkins star. You can actually walk on Billy Corgan.
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0: Breaking Benjamin, FM 99 Rocks. It is Nick Hagin with you. A woman was just caught for stealing bags of bacon and vodka from several grocery stores. Yes, that's right. She really wanted her breakfast but didn't want to pay for it. In fact, one store caught her hiding at least 14 packages of Oscar Mayer thick-cut bacon and 6 handles of Tito's vodka in her bag. After she was caught there, she took off running, drove to another store, tried to steal 5 more packages of bacon and 6 more bottles of vodka, and then 5 reusable bags. So, you know, at least she was conscientious about the environment. You know, she was getting those reusable bags as well. But that is a lot of vodka and a lot of bacon. I'm all for vodka and bacon, but I draw the line at 10 packages of bacon and 4 handles of Tito's vodka.
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0: 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From Cage the Elephant, Scott Eagleson here with you. I'll be with you till midnight, so we got a good evening ahead of us. Lots of great things. 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You could win stuff. You could also set an alarm and wake up to Rumble in the morning. 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

0: Yeah, from 99 Rocks, Rage Against the Machine. Scott Nicholson with you here on this Saturday evening. Yes, the weekend going strong. And Wednesday, July 29th, you could find yourself at Harbor Park checking out a Norfolk Tides game. You could get yourself a four-pack. It's the Bark in the Park. Dog tickets are $5, with proceeds going to the Virginia Beach EMS Therapy Dogs. So lots of great stuff going on Wednesday 29th. If you want to go to the game, take your dog, just have a good time, go to the FM99 app and get entered up to win. It's that simple. Just do it by tomorrow night.
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0: FM 99 rocking with POD. That is alive. Scott Nicholson rocking with you on your weekend, kind of the middle of your weekend, because we're at the nighttime Saturday night. I don't know. I'm analyzing this way too much. I really should tell you about what's going on tomorrow. Fantasy racing. There's a race, so you got to get into the fantasy racing if you've not made your picks yet. It's presented by Larry King Law's Langley Speedway, and it's your chance to win every week. 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That's all there for the winner. If you've not made your picks yet, get into the FM 99 app because you're running out of time because, you know, tomorrow is race day. So definitely thanks to Larry King Law's Langley Speedway for bringing us fantasy racing. 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

0: Leonard and Rocks of Foo Fighters Learn to Fly. Scott Nicholson hanging with you on this Saturday evening. Glad that you're taking me along with you, however you may be doing it, whether it be your app, your car stereo, even your home stereo. 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
0: Yeah, really. Download the FM 99 mobile app in your app store today.